0: With y'all's permission, of course. We can keep this thing moving, right?
1: Can you keep it moving?
2: Oui, et tu vois, mon Gaston et moi, on aime beaucoup ça.

While calculating the promise, remember this, the real of the matter. The shattered tradition makes us feel free, and danger is nourishment for the brave. But tradition is a static defense against a chaotic community. And what would we save by destroying?

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A dedication to change. A dedication to survival.

0: WBCN, who's this?
1: Hey, this is Brad.
0: Now, who's your favorite artist? Who do you want to hear?
1: Well, my favorite artist right now is Fatboy Slim. That guy kicks ass.
0: How tremendous is Fatboy Slim?
1: The band of the 90s, if you want to call it a band, because it's a one-man name.
0: Wow. Fatboy, and you want to hear that new Fatboy song?
1: Absolutely.
0: Which one?
1: The, it's Funk Soul Brother. Check it out.
0: Sing it. I don't know which one.
1: Right about now. The Funk Soul Brother. Check it out now. The Funk.

cause a mass hysteria. On your television. On your television. On your television. Even on your stereo. Even on your

Not the mother lost her child, never be forgotten. 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Two girls crying out loud about their lost.

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Playing chess, controlling the board, pieces, the squares, the movement, you know, war, capturing, thinking, strategy, planning. It's music, it's hip hop, it's sports, it's life, it's reality.

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1: 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She went, and so my uncle was there. So one of my uncles was what they call the Poet Laureate. You know, they're a historian.

0: 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You could choose to be soft as a pillow or hard as a rock. You know what I'm saying? Like, hold on a second. Come here. 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You see his teeth? That's no dental benefit. You don't want to be that hard. Fuck that. That's cavities and headaches. You understand what I'm saying to you?
1: One time, one session, one blessing of the kind. It goes down like this, J. Rick the West.

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Avoid rather than check. Check rather than hurt. 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

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I call it passion for the music, some would call it a gift. I'm sure it's one and the same, I'm never running for fame. I tend to class it as my life, with others say it's a game. Well, I've been begging for years through the sweat and the tears, and now I'm grinding the gears through the mind of my peers.